0: I wake up with Gina and Maddie.
1: 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There'd be zero content.
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0: Coast, that one on 4.5. We really do have you more Music Friday during your workday. The new one from Olivia Rodrigo before 3, but right now we're going back. It's featured in one of the best movies, Blades of Glory.
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1: Oh, they just make your day. Just their music's fantastic and, they're funny. They crack me up.
0: Well, they can continue to crack you up. 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You get it on the Star Player app and the music is fantastic. 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
4: The M1 Pacific Motorway is steady between Sydney and Newcastle in both directions. The Central Coast Highway is carrying a bit of traffic between West Gosford and Carryong, but it is moving. Wyong Road coming up through Chitaway Bay towards Tuggera is under speed. 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Showers increasing today, a top of 17. I'm Tim Govers. That's the latest Central Coast traffic on Star 104. Between Sydney and Newcastle in both directions, the Central Coast Highway is carrying a bit of traffic between West Gosford and Carryong, but it is moving. Wyong Road coming up through Chitaway Bay towards Tuggera is under speed. Study closer to home at the University of Newcastle's Gosford campus. With new facilities and pathway programs, there's a place for you. 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